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0: In a radio point of view, it's on the air, not in the air. Love is on the air.
1: I would say rain is in the air.
0: Oh, yeah, yeah, yeah. A little bit of a chill is in the air.
1: Yeah, yeah. It's quite chilly outside and like ever so slightly misty.
0: Yeah, I noticed so that too. Slightly. I noticed that too, yeah.
1: Like, it's just like a little bit. If you focus enough, you'll realize that it's not your vision. It's it's the atmosphere. It's not you. You're not losing sight.
0: Nothing's wrong with your eyes. The 40s aren't bothering you yet.
1: It's not your eyes. You know, you didn't wake up one day and be like, oh my God, my eyes. No, it is that ever so slight mist that's just lingering in the air.
0: Just a thin film of it. Yeah, but speaking of the weather, yesterday was quite severe, especially in Colombo.
1: So
0: there were sections part of Colombo that were totally inundated, right?
1: So, roads down. I mean, if I'm not mistaken, even like in the Cahuilla area, there were some places that were inundated. I mean, the usual places that get flooded because of rain.
0: Yeah.
1: For the slightest amount, I mean, they took a hit yesterday.
0: Yeah, because we weren't used to the rain for some time.
1: No, and we weren't expecting to be this, like, I mean, I know we were all asking for rain and we wanted a bit of cool weather, but we didn't expect this much.
0: No. either way, you know what I mean? I mean, I think the rain has eased off a little bit because today's forecast is not that bad. So let's hope it's not severe. But the thing is, like, those areas that are really, really suffering, you know, outside of Colombo, people, farming communities, they're severely affected by this El Nino condition.
1: Yeah.
0: So I really hope there's a little bit of rain for them.
1: Yes, that's why, like, I want to be stormed so badly so I can push the rain clouds that way, because the dry zones are like extremely dry.
0: Oh, yeah.
1: So if we could just, like, you know, like manifest sending them over that way, that would be great, guys. That would be absolutely
0: Somebody
1: amazing.
0: Needs to teach them the rain dance.
1: You just need to go and do one that way.
0: Maybe you
1: can go over the weekend and do a rain dance.
0: Because I remember the last time we did it.
1: Actually, you know what? It was a mess. Maybe you don't have to do the entire rain dance. Maybe
0: half of it. Like you give it a budget version.
1: That's
0: right.
1: True.
0: You don't go all out, but you do like half of it.
1: Just half of it. Or just do like 10 seconds of the rain dance and see if it would, you know.
0: Uh-huh.
1: Answer our prayers and give the dry zone some sustenance.
0: I'm telling you.
1: But good morning. Yet another day full of madness, mayhem, chaos on the Morning Brew with Ilan and Dilsha. It's a wonderful Wednesday. Yeah.
0: Okay, it's a W. Yeah. Wonderful Wednesday.
1: It's a wonderful Wednesday. And hey, don't worry. We've got our brain teaser coming up and it is a very interesting one.
0: This one's going to be fun.
1: It sent me spinning.
0: Okay, here we go. Homeland's giving you, you know what, 60 million onwards and your chance to invest in the port city. We're going to tell you about that.
1: That is right. Also, your best buddy, especially with this weather change going up and down, and you know, like a roller coaster ride.
0: True.
1: Meldol, always have it by your side.
0: Absolutely right. So this is the Power Hour, our 7 o'clock Power Hour, made possible by Prospects College of Higher Education. Now, a lot of the times we tend to go for the wrong institute because no one has directed you in, you know, towards the right place.
1: Yeah.
0: But we're telling you
1: that we have the exact spot you can go to that you don't have to worry about because they are super reliable. We're talking about Prospects College of Higher Education with the Colombo campus of Charles Sturt University.
0: That's right. So here's the brain teaser. Are you ready? It's 7:12. Let's do this one more time on a Wednesday. Now tell us, listen to this really carefully, okay? This is not a one-liner, but you need to listen and pay attention.
1: Yep.
0: So here it goes. Mm-hmm. I have a large box of money, or a money box, right? I have a large money box. 10 inches wide, 5 inches tall. Money box, 10 inches wide, 5 inches tall. Roughly, how many coins should I place in the box until it's not empty anymore? Woohoo!
1: This one, I'm telling y'all, I'll be very honest with y'all. I mean, my brain broke for a second.
0: But it's the cold weather.
1: Yeah, it is the cold weather also. It froze. But give it a try, right? And send in your answers to 0728-878-878.
0: I have a large box. It's a money box. 10 inches wide, 5 inches tall. Roughly how many coins should I place in this box until it's not empty anymore? You got this one. Come on. Let's do this. 0728-878-878.

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0: For a brief period in history, Arrested Development became this household name, especially in hip-hop. Very, very commercial hip-hop. It's one of those songs, People Every Day, right here on The Morning Brew 1992.
1: That is right, indeed. I mean, they keep developing over time, you know, and they're just getting better and better and better and better.
0: Oh, yes. What a track. They gave us another one, Mr. Wendell.
1: Oh, yeah, that was such a good one.
0: Such a good one. Just positive vibes.
1: That is 100% true. Good morning, Nilan and Dilshra here on The Morning Brew with a very interesting morning brain teaser. We might need to change this to like Google teaser or something like that.
0: I know. At this rate.
1: Because how did you get the answer so fast?
0: Yeah, so we just finished a sentence and suddenly the messages are just popping up.
1: How did that happen? If you're actually like thinking about it and giving the answer, I'm such a proud mama bird. Like, I'm so proud of you. Yeah. Like, wow. Yeah. So proud.
0: Either way, we're having a good time. It's just a fun thing. Here we go. One more time, right? So we've got this large money box, right? It's a money box, 10 inches wide, 5 inches tall. Uh-huh. Roughly, how many coins can you place in the box until it's no longer empty?
1: That's right. Think about it and let us know what your answer or theory might be. 7-2-8-8-7-8-8-7-8.
0: 7-26, Nilan and Dilshra this morning. It's Wednesday as always. What's the traffic like? It's a little overcast, but that heat is coming back through. I think the heat is not giving up. It's fighting back.
1: No, that's the issue we have right now, right? It's raining and it's humid. Like one moment it's chilly, next moment it's like humid, and then the heat comes in. Anyways, humidity has this beautiful habit, no?
0: Yeah.
1: Even last night when I saw the weather forecast, it literally said it is 27 degrees.
0: Right.
1: But because of the humidity, it feels like 31.
0: Thank you
1: for telling me that it's going to be very bad. Yeah. But regardless, we hope that you are blessed with copious amounts of air conditioning when it's really warm. Mm-hmm. And you just get through the day.
0: Yeah.
1: Easy breezy.
0: Yeah, number one. That's number one. So, Sri Lanka police is calling on the public to actively assist in curbing serious road accidents by reporting reckless bus drivers. Now, this is something that caught my attention and I jumped up with joy. Here we go. Right? So they've introduced a WhatsApp number. Can you believe this?
1: Yeah, nice.
0: Yeah, they've got a WhatsApp number and they're actually pushing us to start reporting because they have to get down to business.
1: Yeah.
0: So the WhatsApp number is 0704-755-600. That's 070. Now, this is something that everybody must keep in their phones.
1: Okay.
0: Save it. Police, WhatsApp, report bus drivers, bad bus. It doesn't matter how they behave. If they behave wrong,
1: Do it. Because if not, they will never learn their lesson. It's insane. Because recently I saw this video. Luckily, this individual, I'm glad that he had a dash cam, right?
0: Okay.
1: But he recorded this. He's driving the right way on the right side of the lane.
0: Right.
1: And then this, out of all, it's always a 138 bus for some very weird.
0: That's another route.
1: They're notorious for breaking the rules and driving like they built the entire road and they own the land of the road.
0: Yeah, and they blame you when you stop and, you know.
1: That is what that bus driver did.
0: Right, so he cut into this guy's lane, right?
1: He's cutting the lane,
0: right?
1: He cuts the lane. He's driving
0: head on
1: onto this gentleman driving. And then he stops. Now he's trying to cut back into his lane. He can't because there's another vehicle driving the right way.
0: Yeah.
1: He stops and they're like just a thread worth of distance apart from each other.
0: Yeah.
1: He stopped the bus on the wrong side of the lane. He's not moving. Mm. Thing is, he can't even move.
0: He can't.
1: So this gentleman didn't move because it's not his fault.
0: Yeah.
1: And the other, obviously, that poor person that's driving on the correct side, the bus's correct side essentially.
0: Yeah.
1: I mean, must have been shook because that was such a close call. They would have almost got into a collision because this bus driver thought that road was his. He was in such a hurry.
0: Yeah, absolutely. And what they're doing is they're using their imposing size, right? So when you're in a car, a regular car, or even an SUV, next to the bus, you're nothing. So you're just concerned for your vehicle and, of course, your own safety. So the number, one more time, the police are urging the public to actually report that 0704-755-600. This is the hotline number. And, of course, open for reports of reckless driving, racing, stopping in the wrong place.
1: Yes.
0: If they stop in the middle of the road, you can actually take a picture or a video, yeah, and you can share it with the police, uh-huh, or ignoring traffic lights. So all these are violations, yep, right? So here's the number one more time.
1: Yay.
0: 0704-755-600. Remember the number.
1: Remember the number. Don't forget to get the number plate when you're getting the video.
0: Oh yeah, those details are very important.
1: Those details. Let them learn their lesson. If not, we as a nation will never develop, you know.
0: True that. And of course, we need to move forward because we've got Meltol. Meltol is something that we keep by our side at all times because we know how to be prepared.
1: I mean, anything and everything can let you down, but Meltol will never do that because it is your reliable relief partner. Mm-hmm. So make sure you get the Sri Lankan paracetamol brand. Get your hands on it. If you're hearing it for the first time, this is your universal sign to get Meltol.
0: True that. Nilani Dilsha, it's a Wednesday morning. It's the Morning Brew 7:30.
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4: 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Ultra-processed foods, or UPFs, are foods containing ingredients that are significantly modified from their original form. They often contain additives like sugar, highly refined oil, salt, preservatives, artificial sweeteners, colors, and flavors as well. Examples include snack cakes, fast food, frozen meals, packaged cookies, and chips. UPFs are highly palatable, meaning they are easily overeaten and activate reward-related regions in the brain, which can lead to excess calorie consumption and weight gain. Studies show that diets high in ultra-processed food can contribute to obesity, type 2 diabetes, heart disease, and other chronic conditions. 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

0: Light 87.8, 87.6, African Queen, right here on The Morning Brew as we drive you to work. And Ilani Dilsha, good morning.
1: That's right. I think we need to also make a version of this song for me called Passenger Princess.
0: Passenger Queen.
1: Passenger Queen, yeah. See, yeah. I am the passenger queen slash princess that'll sit there for and like be of absolutely no good, like give you the wrong direction.
0: Yeah, you're the one who comments on the driving.
1: No, no, I won't comment on the traffic. I will like try to help you by saying, ah, yeah, there's a tuk, go, okay. And then they'll ask me,
0: yeah, do so you that's, see? That's not very helpful.
1: No, no, then this literally happened yesterday. You know, my friend was like, do you see a police officer in the front? Now, I am wearing my glasses also.
0: Right.
1: Like, do you see a police officer? I mean, no, no, there's no police officer. Now, nothing. And then we actually pass and then we see the police. I was like, what police officer? The person at this back in the back seat is the one that actually noticed it.
0: Oh,
1: like,
0: wow.
1: You know, there's a police officer there. And right? I'm like, wait, what? There is? Like, I don't even see the police officer that is right there. Ask me for directions. Trust me, I'll be the... Wait, let me check Google Maps. By the time I find the route, yeah, we have already passed the place, passed the road, we're supposed to take a turn.
0: So it's a good decision that you decided never to drive.
1: Yeah.
0: But you might change your mind one day.
1: Like, trust me, if I drive, I will either crash the car or end up in Timbuktu. Yeah. Or most probably call somebody that is my friend and cry over the phone and be like, I think I'm lost. Can you
0: I've just got arrested. I need
1: I'm
0: bail.
1: I'm in the police department.
0: I need bail.
1: They took me. I didn't even do anything wrong. To see, I have a massive list of all the offenses.
0: Oh my goodness. 7:42, Nilani and Dilsha. You know, you're so right. You know, every once in a while, things go wrong.
1: Just
0: right?
1: Haywire.
0: Yeah, things just go absolutely crazy. Mm. And that's the time we actually lose our minds.
1: Right? Oh, yeah.
0: But sometimes we got to learn to keep things together. Mm. Now, there was this really beautiful story that I came across some time ago. It's a Chinese proverb, right? Yeah. The gist of it is, there's this farmer, right? Picture this, right?
1: Yeah.
0: There's this farmer, very successful farmer, very laid back, very, you know those country farmers, right? They're very laid back, very chilled. So he's got his thing going on, his business going on, and he's got four horses.
1: Huh.
0: So those are his main sources of income, four horses. One day, one of the horses escapes.
1: Okay.
0: And you know how closely knit these villages are. So all the people in the village rush to his home and go, oh my gosh, you lost one of your horses. What are you going to do? You're going to lose some of your
1: income.
0: So the farmer goes, well, you know, they're wild animals, they're horses, you know. Someday they might all escape. You know? So that's all right. Let's see how it goes. So he's got three horses.
1: Mm.
0: 3 days later, this horse returns with four more wild horses.
1: Wow.
0: Right? So now, how many does he have? He has eight horses.
1: Yeah.
0: So the villagers flock to his house again and say, oh my gosh, your horse is back, and it's brought back four other wild horses.
1: True.
0: Now it's going to be even more difficult because you're going to have to train them.
1: Mm.
0: He's like, ah, that's all right. You know, they're just horses. He just lets it go.
1: Yeah.
0: So the next day, he's got several kids. One of his sons, he's got daughters and he's got a son, right?
1: Yeah.
0: So his son decides to train or domesticate one of the horses.
1: Yeah.
0: So he takes it under his wing and starts training it.
1: Mm.
0: And in the process, the horse kicks him.
1: Ooh.
0: And he breaks a leg.
1: Ooh, dear.
0: Suddenly, the villagers, you know how they are. They're nosy. They come running to the house and, oh my gosh, look what the horses did to your son. What are you going to do about it? And he's like, well, it's a broken leg. It can always heal.
1: Yeah.
0: So, time goes on. The next week, war breaks out in their country, right? And the army starts recruiting young men.
1: Mm-mm.
0: And the army arrive in his house. At his house, starts knocking on the door. And the only one eligible for enlisting is his son.
1: Ah.
0: But they can't take his son away. You know why?
1: Unagi.
0: He's got a broken leg.
1: That's right.
0: Right. So the moral of the story is things go wrong. Yeah, things go wrong. But you got to find the eye of the storm. There is a storm out there, but you need to find where the eye of the storm is. So when things are falling apart, it could in fact be rearranging to make things better.
1: Everything happens for a reason.
0: Trust the process.
1: Just trust the process. I mean, that's a wonderful story. And I hope you took the positive message out of this and understood that sometimes you just have to let it be. Or like Elsa says, let it go. But we'll change it to just Let it be.
0: Let it be, like the Beatles said. Nilani and Dilsha, it's Wednesday morning. And of course, talking of great things, things are actually falling into place.
1: Yeah.
0: Because we have a university that's connected to a great Sri Lankan institute. Now, mm-hmm. Chartered University in Australia is one of the biggest, one of the best.
1: Mm.
0: Right. So here we have their affiliation, which is Prospects College of Higher Education.
1: That is right.
0: They're the ones who actually tell their, you know, potential students to do their research before they come to them.
1: Yeah.
0: Right? Do that. We also tell you, prospects will tell you, you gotta check whether or not they are in fact connected
1: that's
0: to all these universities.
1: That's how their trust process like begins, yeah. And that is how sure they are. Like, you don't have to worry about anything.
0: They're transparent.
1: They're very transparent. I mean, I've been to so many different institutes, you know, when it comes to transferring to picking colleges, especially the ones that go abroad, and none of them have ever uttered these words.
0: No, no, like, one has done that.
1: No, none of them has ever have ever told me, Dilsha, do your research.
0: Yeah.
1: You also do your research. No. The moment you go, hey, you can do this and this and this. Yeah. This is how much it's going to cost. You're looking at your bank account, scratching your head, going like, how are we going to do this? And you're thinking, okay, what property do we put on lease to pay for education?
0: That's so true.
1: That's the normal process, right? Yeah. And then also parents also go through that. But with Prospects College, I mean, they're giving you some amazing opportunities and options.
0: Yeah.
1: You can complete your entire degree here in Sri Lanka if you want. You can do a year here and then transfer to Australia.
0: That's right.
1: And also Australia is one of those places, you know, if you send your child, somehow or the other, they're going to be able to settle in. You know, you can trust that place also because we have a huge Sri Lankan community there. Mm-hmm. And with Prospects College, affiliated to some of the biggest universities that have amazing reputations there in Australia, you know, you can trust that the education aspect of it also. They put so much energy to make sure they have the right lecturers to teach your child the right way.
0: Absolutely. So when you talk of Chartered University, you can consider a career in business. 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You know how to do it. We're going to give you a number for you to remember and call today. Their office is just opposite Vihara Mahadevi Park.
1: That's
0: not too far away. 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
1: That is right. I mean, step out of the box and maybe head towards Port City.
0: Think out of the box.
1: Because think out of the box also. Because for just 60 million rupees, you have the chance of owning a beautiful home at one of the most hottest apartment complexes in South Asia. And that we're talking about is Central Park Boulevard, courtesy of the Superbrand Homelands, now giving you the exclusive opportunity to call Port City Colombo your home. I mean, how cool is that? And what I love about Homelands is no down payment. I mean, that has to be one of the best things ever to hear.
0: Yeah, sometimes you're thinking, okay, is this real? I mean, actually it is.
1: Yeah,
0: it is.
1: It is real. No down payment, easy installment plans with no, like, interest free.
0: Interest free.
1: Interest free on top of all that. Yeah. And no tokens.
0: No tokens. Tokens are for kids, remember.
1: Yeah, we're not kids, we're adults. That's why we're buying homes and investing and we make, it is a brand for adults to make adult decisions, not to play token related games.
0: And Port City, come on, this is like a dream so come true for a lot of people and all eyes on our Port City, everybody around the world.
1: I would buy that apartment simply because it's called Central Park Boulevard, and it's a beautiful, and then I can tell people I live in Central Park, guys.
0: How do you like that?
1: Ultimate friends, fans, dream come true.
0: Absolutely right.
1: With 40 acres of lush greenery. So hurry up, pick up that phone, dial, dial 0703-888-888. Give those wonderful people a call and get that dream. I mean, make that dream a reality.
0: That's simple. Time's 8 o'clock. Good morning.
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0: 87.8 Light FM music right there from Alphaville. And of course, it's big in Japan right here on the Morning Brew. What's big in Japan is ramen.
1: Oh.
0: I love ramen. You're not a fan.
1: No, I like it.
0: Of course you do.
1: But like if it's Japan, if it's food from Japan, I will run towards a section that has a massive board saying sushi.
0: Okay, sushi is great.
1: I will run towards sushi and sashimi. That is where you will find me there. If there's ever a buffet, or if there's ever
0: a buffet.
1: Sorry. In true Sri Lankan terms, if there is a buffet, you will find me in the tosi section.
0: And of course, you're a huge fan section of the dumpling. Yeah.
1: Dumplings and sushi, that's the weak spot. So if I'm ever lost, don't worry, you might find me stranded, but yet at a sushi or a dumpling store.
0: Okay, so we know where to find you. If you go missing during the show,
1: dumpling sushi.
0: Yeah, dumpling sushi. Remember those, right?
1: I should invent one.
0: Absolutely.
1: Sushi inside the dumpling.
0: Okay. Yeah. Right, but then you can't steal the dumpling, right?
1: No.
0: Okay. This is going to be a very long topic, so we're going to change it immediately.
1: Let's change the topic, because if I start about dumplings and sushi, everybody's gonna
0: going to
1: end up
0: now
1: getting sushi and dumpling today, because you're going to get hungry.
0: Yeah. 8:09. Welcome back, Nilani and Dilsha on the Morning Brew, and we're really hoping your Wednesday morning is good so far. And traffic-wise, we're hoping it's not creating any trouble out there. Let us know either way. 0728-878-878.
1: That's right, and let us know if there are any roads still inundated or still with a little bit of water. If there's any difficulty or anything, any obstacle, you feel free to share with us on 0728-878-878. In the meantime, we would also like to share with you some heartwarming stories, some important stories, because at the end of the day, we all live on planet Earth. Whatever happens here, we are human at the end of the day. And suffering is something that I think a lot of people have experienced, majority have experienced. So that is something, I think, a feeling that we have in common, and we understand when somebody else is also suffering, whatever the pain that they're going through, you know, you understand it. So when you understand things like that, you stand up for it, you stand up against suffering. So we have this amazing artist, Macklemore.
0: He's making the waves these days.
1: Yes, he is. Like he's the hottest topic on social media right now, and he's making news headlines everywhere for executing his right to the freedom of speech, right? Especially when it comes to the entire concept of suffering. He spoke out about it, and he did rightfully so, in a very decent manner, without offending anyone, without hurting anyone's feelings, but still standing up for the cause that he stands up for.
0: No hostility. He just basically mentioned it, and the way he went about it, right? He never hurt anybody's feelings.
1: That's the thing, and that's the beauty of the way he executed it, the way he put out, his message. The way he put out his message, it wasn't offending anyone. It wasn't said with anger. It wasn't said with resentment.
0: Yeah.
1: It came from a genuine place of care. And a place of, like, I understand the pain you're going through. I hope everybody else gets it. And I hope we all understand it. And the repercussions of that were quite harsh, in my opinion, I would say. He was doing this at a particular tour, as he was one of the opening acts for a tour. And he was unfortunately pulled out of the entire tour.
0: Yeah, so that's the unfortunate part.
1: Yeah, forced to be, like, taken off of that tour.
0: Yeah.
1: And, I mean, you know, the world works in mysterious ways. I mean, every action has an equal but opposite reaction. And out there, the tour, people handling the tour are dealing with the consequences of making a move like
0: that. One of the world's top artists lost more than 100,000 followers just last night.
1: And all of his opening acts have stepped back, saying, "We are standing in line in solidarity with Macklemore." Thank you.

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5: That's right. 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I call y'all beautiful because y'all are listening to us and y'all are absolutely amazing. 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Sharan Atauda, wife Venery and son Anuk, they're tuned in from Kingsbury in London. Big hi to Susie Van here, mom Victorine and family listening in from Preston. That's Victoria, Australia. Jermaine Solomons, big hi to you, to your husband Sean and the kids tuned in from Wellington in New Zealand. Dr. Arun Loganathan and the family listening in from Croydon in London. Thank you so much for joining us today on The Morning Brew.
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0: 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And of course, remembering one of the greatest MCs of all time, Notorious B.I.G.
1: Right
0: here on the Morning Brew. Puff Daddy, Faith Evans, and 112. Now that the Tupac trial is over, all these discussions are coming back up. Like when you get into social media, when you get on YouTube, all these old videos about both the situations are coming up. And they say Tupac's issue is sorted. It's solved. No, it's unsolved still. There was just one guy who was thrown in jail over this because he was stupid enough to talk about it. You know what I mean? But it was deeper.
1: See, sometimes being a chatterbox and putting everything out there doesn't serve the purpose.
0: No, it doesn't. It doesn't. I mean, he threw himself in jail.
1: Yeah.
0: Keefe D, that's the guy's name. 827, Nilani Dosha on the Morning Brew. The Disaster Management Center recently spoke about purifying seawater, right? Due to this El Nino conditions, the heat, the dry spell that's ongoing, they're actually considering a purification of salt seawater. So this desalination, basically, that's what it's called. And there are some countries around the world that have mastered it. So how effective is this? Now, when you do some research on this, apparently it's one of the most effective things that you can do. So desalination, very, very effective, a proven solution for turning salt water into drinking water, though it comes with a little bit of a high cost, energy cost and things like that. But purity-wise, right, modern plants around the world remove nearly all the salt, bacteria, viruses, chemicals, creating very, very clean drinking water. So if we were to embark on such a project, it would be a great deal. I mean, look at the Maldives.
1: Yeah.
0: Right? So if you take the reliability of this whole thing, over 20,000 plants around the world produce about 100 billion liters of fresh water every single day. Right? So basically it provides a steady supply of water to dry regions like in Israel, right? In the Middle East and Australia, in certain parts of Australia. So Saudi Arabia apparently leads the world in total volume of desalinated water. So Saudi is the number one country. So they basically account for about 20% of global output.
1: I mean, also like you, it's not only just pure drinking water that you end up having. You also end up having a good source of salt.
0: You're basically extracting
1: sea salt. Sea salt. Exactly. Yeah. So like you have two, and the advantage is twofold.
0: Yeah.
1: I think this is a brilliant idea.
0: Yeah.
1: And it'll be a great way for us to, you know, we have natural sources, natural spring water also. Mm-hmm. And then we have desalination processes in action to get water from that process too.
0: Yeah. I like the concept of the salt you mentioned. Because, you know, the Himalayan salt, right? So there's this thing that social media is sharing.
1: The pink Himalayan salt. Sea salt.
0: So it's millions and millions of years old. But the bottle containing the salt mentions a date of expiry. Which is 2028 or something. So this has been around for millions and millions of years.
1: It's one thing. So I had this thing with water also, right?
0: Right.
1: They have expiry dates on water bottles. And I've always wondered, why would you have expiry dates on water bottles? Because water doesn't expire.
0: Well,
1: then I realized
0: requirement?
1: That it's the expiry date. It's a lifeline or lifetime of the bottle.
0: Yeah, yeah. Okay.
1: So don't drink the water that's in that bottle, after the expiry date, because the bottle is no good.
0: Yeah, so there's a shelf life for
1: the bottle. There's a shelf
0: life
1: for the bottle. So I'm thinking maybe they have a shelf life for the salt container, but it's a gray area situation there. I'm just convinced, you know, I mean, like, we are really good at, like, finding shortcuts, and they might be taking normal sea salt and adding some pink coloring and selling and saying this is Himalayan sea salt. Like, how do I know that this actually comes from the mountains of the Himalayas? Like, prove it to me.
0: The thing is, like, if you are to sell something like that, let's say in the Western world, in developed countries, you have to show proof.
1: Oh, 100%.
0: I mean, there was this water that I tasted from icebergs, right? Iceberg water. So these bottled water, is millions and millions of years old. So they come from these massive chunks of ice in Antarctica.
1: So they were
0: selling bottled water from Antarctica, basically, right? They taste very salty. I tried it and I thought, oh my goodness, why do I want to drink this?
1: Yeah, maybe some dinosaur bacteria would have been there. Who knows?
0: Or some other
1: prehistoric
0: product.
1: DNA. Yeah.
0: So actually, if you look at water that we drink today, what we drank this morning was probably something a dinosaur also drank millions of years ago.
1: Yeah.
0: Because it's the same water that circulating on our planet.
1: Remember, kids in science class, our science teacher taught us the whole concept of precipitation and water cycle.
0: There you go.
1: And we all drew that. Remember, we drew that entire circle with a mountain from the left side, water coming down, going to the sea, and that arrow that shows it going up. I mean, we've all done that class.
0: Oh yes.
1: And I know you're remembering, and you're thinking about your science teacher at this moment and going, either it's you have a love hate relationship with her, or
0: one of those.
1: Or him.
0: Oh yeah.
1: Or him. Could be a sir also.
0: 8:32. Nilani Dilsha. By the way, the question for our brain teaser today is still on, right? We gave you an awesome question today. It's like this. I have a large money box, right? 10 inches wide, 5 inches tall.
1: Yep.
0: Roughly, how many coins can I put in this box until it's no longer empty?
1: That's true. 0728-878-878 is the number you send the answers to, not the number of coins, the number you send your answer to. So entertain us. Let's see what you
0: tell us.
1: What you come up with. Yeah.
0: Right back after this.
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0: Light 87.8, 87.6, and of course it's Michael McDonald from the 80s and Sweet Freedom right here on the Morning Brew in Ilan and Joshua. Kind of overcast again here in Colombo. I don't know what the conditions are right now, but if you've got a quick update, you can give it to us.
1: The conditions are sad.
0: Really? Is it really raining?
1: It's sad. No. I am just like, the moment I stepped out, I felt like, you know, I wanted to be in one of those music, those sad music videos.
0: Oh, yeah.
1: You know, it's a sad song playing and you played the character being so heartbroken even though nothing has broken your heart. Broken your heart.
0: You know, when you're traveling overseas, there are several ways you can identify Sri Lankans, right? When you listen to their conversations, when you eavesdrop on people's conversations in public, you hear the word silly bag. The moment somebody says that, you know it's a Sri Lankan out there, because it happened to a friend of mine who went to the US. This was back in 2000, and he used to work with us in radio, right? Uh-huh. So he used to call us from time to time, and he said, "Hey, you know what? Yesterday there was this cringe moment at one of those local shops in his neighborhood. He was standing in the queue to pay for his items." Yeah. And some guy just walks up behind him, and he could hear him in the background screaming, asking for silly bags. And he knew it was a Sri Lankan instantly.
1: I mean, like, we are the only unique, you know, specimens that use unique words like that. Silly bag, shape, you know.
0: Shape is totally cool. Yeah.
1: Super Sri Lankan. But yeah, silly bag, I feel like, is a totally Sri Lankan term.
0: So it's being talked about again, because traders now, you know, if you go to a supermarket, or basically traders, when they provide these bags, silly bags or plastic bags. They cannot do it for free, right? They have to charge you. Yep. So consumers are meant to be charged for these bags. Mm. So as a deterrent, because they're trying to do away with plastic bags and plastic using. So when selling goods, they're supposed to do that. So the direction applies to bags made of low density polythene also, or linear low density polythene. So if such a bag is provided, the trader must charge a price for it, and of course display the price in your receipt.
1: That is the magic.
0: Okay, now, that's the thing that I haven't noticed.
1: I haven't come across
0: because
1: that.
0: We never check our bills, do we?
1: No. They ask you the question of, you know, do you want a bag?
0: That's right.
1: Then they ask you, and then they tell you, please be aware, you know, you will be charged, and you say yes. But to be very honest, I've never checked a bill to see if they put that in that. So now...
0: Is it 10 rupees now?
1: No, it's 3 rupees for small bags, 5 rupees for big bags.
0: Okay.
1: But the last time I shopped... using these so-called CD bags, it was that. Now I have, you know, at the end of the day, I am so proud to be a woman because I have my my handbag, which is the...
0: Which has everything,
1: which
0: right?
1: Which is the Chamber of Secrets, to be honest.
0: I know, it's got battle tank in there.
1: That is true. It has RPG. It's a bottomless pit, to be very honest. So you can basically put anything in it.
0: I know.
1: When people walk around, when people see me walking around with that, I'm like, I walk with it with so much pride, because hey, at the end of the day, if you want something, chances are I might have it.
0: True, that's what I'm saying. You got a tank in there, weapons.
1: That's true, water bottle.
0: Water bottle.
1: You want markers, you want tissues, you want wet wipes.
0: You want to start a campfire, there's a log in there.
1: Yeah, you want a box of matches. Don't worry, you want makeup, that also. You want the mirror to the makeup, to do your makeup. Don't worry, I have that also.
0: Yeah, but the good thing is, we're getting used to the fact that we don't carry these plastic bags anymore. So that's whenever you go to the supermarket, it's always nice when you take one of those, what do you call those, tote bags?
1: Tote bags, exactly.
0: One of those bags. You know, I mean, some supermarkets have their own versions.
1: Yeah,
0: so you can actually buy one of those and keep it with you.
1: You know what's really embarrassing?
0: Okay.
1: You know how supermarkets have branded tote bags?
0: Oh, yeah, that's the thing. That's the
1: when
0: thing.
1: When you take the competing supermarket tote bag.
0: Yeah, you go to the... It happens to me all
1: when
0: the time.
1: I just feel awkward to take it and go, because I'm like, oh my gosh, are they judging me for bringing somebody else?
0: Are they
1: going to
0: kick me out?
1: They are completely fine.
0: Yeah,
1: because they're just happy at the fact that, you know, you have considered the environment, at least with this. So they're happy.
0: True that.
1: They're the ones that feel like we're being judged. You can't help it when you go in Sri Lankan culture.
0: Yeah.
1: You know for a fact those aunties and uncles are giving the side eye, and they're like literally scanned. They're doing a full body scan.
0: That's so true.
1: You grew up to that, you get used to it, you know?
0: Okay, hi to Ramona. Thank you very much. Good to hear from you. Dr. Bhagya, good morning. Mm-hmm. Your answer is absolutely right.
1: It is right. We've got Hemantha on the show, Indunil's on the show, Shibli enjoying the music. Thank you so much. And so glad to have you all on board. You can drop us a message, tell us how your day is going, give us updates on the weather situation, traffic situation, 0728 878 878.
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0: 7-6, of course, it's Westlife and their rendition of Uptown Girl. I don't know if you like the Billy Joel version or this one. I kind of like Billy.
1: I like the thing is this, that song is such a great song. I like all versions. There's another version that I absolutely fell in love with, and that's the a cappella version of it done by the cast and crew of a TV show named Glee.
0: Oh, Glee, they did a version? Really?
1: Yeah. So there's an entire scene where these kids that are from
0: Glee,
1: that school
0: cast,
1: the Glee
0: right?
1: cast
0: yeah.
1: from
0: yeah.
1: the Glee school, the school that they have this Glee cast, basically they go to like one of these uptown kind of like boys school.
0: Right.
1: They meet one of these boys schools, choir groups essentially, and then that's one of the songs that they sing.
0: Okay,
1: they do a beautiful rendition of Uptown Girl.
0: They did some really nice covers. I think this happened around 2012.
1: Glee. So the thing is, Glee is also one of those era defining shows because they took music and they introduced so many types of different genres of music and music from different eras to that generation of young kids.
0: That's true.
1: Like, I mean, they blended songs like from Journey to like...
0: They did the last Christmas version. They did Last Christmas.
1: And all of their versions were just absolute masterpieces. So...
0: No doubt.
1: Good stuff. 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We're talking about Central Park Boulevard. Now, here's your opportunity. 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Why wouldn't you hop on a deal like this?
0: Yep. All you got to do is make a phone call. 0703-888-888. It's the Homelands hotline. You can call them at any time and talk to them and see what's up, because this is a great deal. Fabulous. 87.8 Light. It's Nilan and Dilsha, and the time's exactly 9. Good morning.
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0: It's 87.8. It's music from Level 42. Children Say, right here on The Morning Brew. It's 9.08. Welcome again. And we know you're enjoying the music this morning.
1: Yeah, definitely. And the thing is if you trust us, if you all had like a camera here in the studio, you will understand the music is good because you can see me doing fairy dances. Like I was doing one to this song. So it's such
0: I watch it
1: like
0: every day.
1: A groovy vibe, kind of like, you know, you just feel like you're floating in like this beautiful, balanced air of like happiness and like satisfaction and delusion, maybe also you can say.
0: Yeah, that emphasis on delusion.
1: Emphasis on delusion, yeah.
0: Oh, and like, my goodness.
1: But it's a very nice, light, breezy kind of, you know, you feel so nice. Yeah,
0: it's a relaxed, nice, chill. I mean, especially that song by Level 42. It's Children Say, it's such a beautiful song.
1: Yeah, I feel like I'm on a cloud.
0: Yeah, I love the way these guys used to do their music. Mm. Mark King, the lead vocalist.
1: Nice.
0: They still perform, by the way.
1: Ooh.
0: Yeah, and he's got this this amazing style, this guitar style that he's got. And everybody knows that it's Mark King when he does it.
1: Yeah, the iconic one.
0: Oh, yes. Light 87A, Nilani, welcome again. So Sri Lanka's sports ministry has pledged to provide a new set of javelins to world number one,
1: yeah,
0: Ramesh, because you know what happened with the airline, and a lot of people are bashing the airline on social media. And well, it's his livelihood, basically.
1: I mean, yeah. And the thing is, those are the javelins that he used to throw his, like, to achieve distances above 90.
0: Mm. And to bring glory to our country. Yeah.
1: How dare you? My question is this, what did you all do to break it? Because javelins, they're not made of like cardboard.
0: No, they're not.
1: They're not made of cardboard or like this, you know, low density plastic or anything like that. Mm. They're made of like an aluminium alloy, there's carbon fiber, there's steel involved.
0: Yeah.
1: It takes quite a lot of, like, you know.
0: I mean, they're expensive. They have to be expensive.
1: They're
0: expensive. They're very expensive. I mean, it's like these rackets. Like if you take a badminton racket, you get those wooden rackets that kids used to start with, right?
1: Mm.
0: But then again, when you become a professional, you get those carbon rackets, right?
1: Yeah.
0: So it's like that. When you get to that pro level,
1: exactly,
0: you're paying for the good stuff.
1: This is Olympic standard, you know?
0: Absolutely right.
1: So, So, I mean, if I was Ramesh's mother... Finish.
0: Well, Dilsha, there's a part we don't know here, right? We don't know how his mom actually reacted.
1: Yeah,
0: right?
1: That's also true. But I love Ramesh's attitude. Mm. I think that's what makes him such a superstar, right?
0: Yeah, his demeanor.
1: His demeanor.
0: Yeah.
1: So when this entire thing happened, his demeanor was literally, you know what? Things happen.
0: Yeah.
1: It's okay. I'll move on from it. I'll just get a new batch of javelins.
0: Mm.
1: That's what he said.
0: Yeah.
1: Like, but if I was his mother, I would have pulled a scene. You know, straight up.
0: Look, we don't know what happened. Okay, we don't know the things.
1: It must have been an honest mistake. We will never know what actually went down. But at the end of the day, like that story
0: that we took this morning,
1: you know, everything happens for a reason. Maybe this is the opportunity where he gets like
0: better
1: a
0: ones.
1: Major brand deal from one of the most reputed javelin manufacturers out there.
0: Yeah, there should be a javelin called Ramesh.
1: Yeah, that and they exactly.
0: You never know.
1: The Ramesh.
0: Yeah, because he's number one right now.
1: Exactly.
0: It's Nilani and Dish, a final hour of The Morning Brew. This is 9.

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4: 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Time for us to say hi to our lovely listeners from across the globe. An absolute pleasure having each and every one of you on board the Morning Brew. So a big hi and hello going out to Nara the Mendes, wife Shashika and daughter Imasha, tuned in from Singapore. Shamil Ahmed, big hi to you, to your family listening in from East London in the UK. And Shamil also says, super music on light. Well, thank you so much, Shamil. Dr. Samur Digalage, husband Dr. Kamal, and they're all listening in or tuned in from South Dakota. Thank you so much for joining us today. Cheryl David, husband Kevin, they're tuned in from Brisbane in Australia. Nigel Heppenstall, wife Katie and the kids, all tuned in from Melbourne in Australia. You know what? Thank you so much for joining us on The Morning Brew.
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1: I mean, they're describing me in general. You know, I'm just
0: I completely disagree.
1: It's opposite day, so I'm just a step away from heaven.
0: See, this is another topic that we could get everyone involved in, right? Everyone in our team.
1: Yes, dear, shall belong in heaven.
0: Yeah, we're going to bring the whole team into the studio and say, okay, all right, go on.
1: No, I think that we need to change the question to, does dear, shall belong on earth? That's the other question.
0: Yeah, yeah. You're here for a reason.
1: Yeah.
0: You know, you're here for the cats.
1: Advocate for all the cats out there,
0: yeah.
1: You know.
0: Yeah.
1: I mean, I saw one of the most, sometimes, you know, you just don't realize. This is by living in the moment and staying off of your devices.
0: Mm-hmm.
1: It's something actually great. And in this digital age, like, you know, there's rarely a moment. Think of the last time, right? You were not staring at your phone while you were driving or being driven. And you are just actually absorbing and watching and noticing the things on the road, your surrounding. When was the last time you genuinely did that with nothing else running through your brain?
0: Okay, I do that every day when I drive.
1: Friend specimen, you be quiet.
0: when you're driving, you can't be looking at your device.
1: Yeah, that's just when being driven. Okay, this is coming from a passenger princess.
0: Go on.
1: Also, especially in this, I mean, even when you're the passenger princess, especially like if you're in back of a tuk-tuk or something like that, chances are you're staring at your phone.
0: Of course, yes.
1: Yeah. But today, I put the phone down for a minute.
0: Right.
1: Just passing. And we have a temple close by.
0: Okay, close to your place.
1: Yeah. So I'm passing this temple, obviously. There's a Meowington there. So I noticed the cat.
0: What do you call it?
1: A Meowington.
0: Meowington.
1: Mr. Meowington.
0: Okay.
1: If I had a cat and I had to name them after, like, you know, they're British
0: Dr.
1: cats.
0: Dr. Livingston, I presume.
1: Like they're British cats,
0: right.
1: It'll be like
0: Meowington,
1: you know, Mr. Meowington. Lord Meowington.
0: Right.
1: So this this angel, the angelic cat was just there.
0: Right.
1: Staring at something, looking at something.
0: Right.
1: And then I see this monk just standing outside the temple with his hands together.
0: Mm-hmm.
1: And the monk and the cat, they just have eye contact.
0: Okay.
1: And there's no eye contact being broken for a minute.
0: But then your tuk-tuk passes through.
1: Yeah, I was so upset because I wanted to see, like, what is this, like telepathy language they were using? Because the monk, when I looked at the monk, I felt at peace. And when I looked at the cat, it was beautiful to see that interaction between animal and a human being.
0: Nice.
1: That was just peaceful and just nothing extraordinary.
0: Especially in the morning, right?
1: In the morning. But just something that was just calm.
0: Okay.
1: You know, so
0: if this were to be in a village setting, like a massive rice field, you know, surrounding the area, that would have been the perfect picture.
1: That's the thing. So in this crazy, hectic, rat race kind of corporate world that we live in and city lifestyle, these little moments,
0: that's
1: if you happen to notice them, you'll actually notice how calm you also feel. So lesson of the day, sometimes put that device down, notice your surroundings. There might be something that will bring you peace.
0: That's so true.
1: It was a cat and it was that interaction for me.
0: That's amazing. That's beautiful. You should have taken at least a picture.
1: Couldn't, the tooth went by too fast.
0: Okay.
1: And I was too busy, just like, I was in that moment. I was like, what
0: a beautiful sight. Yeah, sometimes when you live these moments, you don't want to document it, right? Because you miss it. Yeah.
1: This is where you need that, you know.
0: Yeah, that escape.
1: The camera. Click, click.
0: Okay. 928, Nilani Dusha. Great stuff indeed. Positivity, just positive vibes in the morning. And remember, Meldol is your lifesaver. If you have headaches, if you develop any sort of joint aches, muscle pains, a little bit of fever creeping in, what you can do is Meldol it.
1: That's right, because it is your reliable relief partner at the end of the day, and they mean business when they say reliable relief partner.
0: Yeah.
1: So you can definitely count on Meldol to take away those pains, physical pains, headaches, body aches, and especially fever with this wonky weather we have going on.
0: It's crazy.
1: Meldol is going to be your best friend, trust us. So get it.
0: Yeah, we've got Inner Circle next. Boom.

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0: Flight 878, it's Queen, and I want to break free. This reminds me of a meme that I saw. It was a cat meme, actually. It said there was a cat dressed up like Freddie Mercury called Freddie Percury.
1: Oh, yeah. He actually exists, you know. Percury exists and he purrs. He purrs. He's Radio Gaga also sometimes.
0: Oh yeah, all the time. 9:40 right now, a few minutes more on The Morning Brew. We want to remind you of something that you should be considering, because getting a home is one massive step. And it's not just your average home that we're talking about.
1: No.
0: We're talking about a place called the Port City. Mm. And in the Port City, you got Central Park Boulevard.
1: Mm-hmm.
0: And this is brought to you by none other than Homelands. And this is a place that everybody wants to be associated with, basically.
1: 100%. Yeah. Because, I mean, Port City is gathering a lot of attention.
0: Mm.
1: Also being known as one of the hottest spots in South Asia.
0: That's right.
1: You know, and what a privilege it would be, right, to own a home in Port City, Colombo, right in the heart of Colombo, basically close and with easy access to basically anything and everything for just starting from prices of 60 million rupees.
0: Yeah.
1: No down payment, interest-free installments. Right, easy installment plans actually, and
0: that's
1: on
0: right.
1: top of that, no token. So what you want and what you dreamt of is exactly what you end up getting.
0: Yeah, what you asked for is exactly what you get. So basically, your investment is secure because you make a payment for that investment, right? So here it is. If you ask for this apartment, that's exactly what you're getting.
1: And that is a Homelands guarantee. And you know you can trust a brand like Homelands because they've got so many lifestyle, like villas, apartments, housing complex, whatever it is. They've got it across the island and they've been doing this for such a long time. They've mastered it. And trust me, they are masters at making you feel right at home.
0: For you to get in touch with them, it's very simple. They've got the hotline number. You can even WhatsApp on that.
1: Yeah.
0: 0703-888-888. That's 0703-888-888. Homelands with us on The Morning Brew.
1: 9:42. Good morning.
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0: Eagle Eye Cherry right here on The Morning Brew and Save Tonight right here on The Morning. Of course, got the final few minutes of the show.
1: I know.
0: You're getting so carried away here.
1: So heartbroken. Like, so upset, you know. I'm so upset. That's a lie. No, that's a genuine thought.
0: It is a genuine thought.
1: Yeah, we are genuinely upset because, I mean, like, we end up having so much fun. And then we have, it feels like a, you know, we go through a breakup on a daily basis with you. That's the truth.
0: Yeah, we don't have a choice, but we keep coming back, you know. We keep coming back.
1: I don't want to.
0: You know those relationships, right? They get on social media and announce their, you know, their love and all of that, and suddenly they disappear. But they're back the next moment.
1: No, I love the ones that are one moment, you know, like, this one is my life, yada yada yada. Next moment it's a breakup and everything is deleted. 1 month, like 2 weeks later, again they're back together. Like, you know, it's just like a repeating roller coaster ride.
0: Yeah, there was a meme. There was a meme towards these sort of relationships. It said, we also need closure because we invested our likes and hearts and
1: so
0: all
1: much.
0: Of that. Yeah, so we need closure. When you disappear suddenly, you need to let us know where you guys went.
1: Yeah, either
0: what happened.
1: You update your fan base, right? Or don't put all of that online because it's very difficult for everybody else to keep up. It's like keeping up with your love life, you
0: keeping
1: know?
0: Up with the
1: instead of the Kardashians. Just keeping up with your love life.
0: Yeah.
1: And sometimes it can be a little tough. That happens. Like, sometimes that happens, you know. You don't notice it.
0: Mm.
1: But you're so used to seeing certain couples and the next moment, it's just that one person.
0: The best way to handle all of this is be very, very, you know, private. Especially about your relationships.
1: Unless you're a celebrity and your livelihood, it depends on having a public profile and putting everything out
0: there. That's a different story.
1: That's a different story. But if not, like, you know, it's easier because sometimes when you make those boo-boos you can't take back, posting them online and keep putting proof there doesn't help the situation.
0: No.
1: Imagine if you commit a crime and then they use the picture you put up and in one picture you have evidence right at the back in
0: everything there. Everything's there.
1: Do you see the time on there? See that you were there.
0: Because it's called a timeline, right? Especially on Facebook. You know what I mean? It's right there.
1: That's absolutely brilliant. That is so true.
0: It is.
1: Beware.
0: It's the timeline.
1: But absolute pleasure, you know, for us to have spent the last 3 hours with you, and we hope you genuinely had a wonderful time, and you know your frown was turned upside down, but we hope you have a wonderful day today. But before we leave, I mean, we have to leave you in some safe hands.
0: Some brands that we love to talk about.
1: Number one,
0: we've got Homelands. Homelands giving you that opportunity to invest with something like 60 million, right?
1: Starting at 60 million.
0: Port City is what we're talking about.
1: All yours.
0: It's a fantastic opportunity. And if you're thinking of your dream home, imagine waking up, living that dream at Port City.
1: Yeah, at Central Park Boulevard with a car.

0: It's Charles Sturt University for your child.
1: That is right, and they have a Colombo campus here, so trust us, your child is in safe and amazing hands when it comes to their education.
0: We're going to catch you again tomorrow. Have a good one. Thanks so much for joining us today.
1: Bye.
0: Leave you with this one. 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
4: 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Despite some controversy over it, coffee is loaded with health benefits. It's rich in antioxidants, and some studies have linked coffee intake to longevity, a reduced risk of type 2 diabetes, Parkinson's, and Alzheimer's disease, and numerous other illnesses. The most beneficial intake amount appears to be 3 to 4 cups per day, although pregnant people should limit or avoid it completely because it has been linked to low birth weight. However, it's best to consume coffee and any caffeine-based items in moderation. 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
0: 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Sugary drinks like sodas, fruit juices, and sweetened teas are the primary source of added sugar in our diet. Unfortunately, findings from several studies point to sugar-sweetened beverages increasing the risk of heart disease and type 2 diabetes, even in people who are not carrying excess body fat. Sugar-sweetened beverages are also uniquely harmful for children, as they can contribute not only to obesity in children, but also to conditions that usually do not develop until adulthood, like type 2 diabetes, high blood pressure, and non-alcoholic fatty liver disease. 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

878-876. Alan White, Richard Marks bringing you a 90s track. Nothing Left Behind Us is what he calls that one. Yes, you are listening to The Light Lounge, a rock song to shake things up for you. And David over here with you on a beautiful Wednesday afternoon. I'm pretty sure, you know, when I turned up the mic, you actually woke up, you know, from your afternoon, you know, dozing off, sleep. I know. You're just there trying to finish off work and get home. But if you had like, you know, a fat lunch, well, I know the feeling of, you know, dozing off during work. I understand that. And that's why I keep my lunch really light. I probably like have a snack or something. It's not very Sri Lankan of me, but yes, that's what I go for. And maybe you should try something like that too, but don't you worry, I got your back. I'm here to wake you up, help you get through the day and finish up work on a hump day. So why not go ahead, WhatsApp and talk to me on 0728-878-878. Don't you worry, we have lots to talk about and lots of music coming your way as well. So stick around, do not touch that dial. Something to take you back in time. Michael Bolton.

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978-876, Alan White. Well, that was a 90s track. Restless Heart is what that's called. Well, if you are falling in love, you know, probably like Peter telling, yes, I have myself a restless heart. Well, why not hop on board and talk to me about it? I'd love to know who that, special person is. I'd love to give them a shout out. Yeah, the number to do so is 0728-878-878. This is Davina with you on the Light Lounge, Wednesday's edition of the show. Let me tell you this, okay? We play you all the kinds of pumped up music, but also kind of not doing it overboard, because on a Wednesday, you need to get work done. You just don't need to be so hyped up, okay? Because it's a hump day, it's a midweek, okay? We're trying to just get through the day and just say bye-bye to work. So yeah, that's the kind of music we're playing for you, and I know you're enjoying it too. And looking outside, it's not looking like it's, gonna be raining anytime soon, but we do have a warning of, rain all across the island as well. So if you were to step outside, if you're somebody who's gonna be traveling on bikes and, taking the public transport, always carry an umbrella. Better yet, wear a rain jacket, okay? That's the best way. If you are riding on the bike, that's the best way, okay? A rain jacket, raincoat, whatever you want to call it. Yeah, from top to bottom to the toes. Okay, there is some, rain jackets that you can wear, like a jumper. So yes, get yourself one of those. And if you're traveling on the office transport or whatever, make sure you're wearing an umbrella or, having an umbrella and also wearing a raincoat. That's the best way to stay away from the cold and from the rain. And also, just a reminder, since the rain is, on in around the whole island, make sure you're staying indoors as well, because mosquito breeding is more during the rain time, and yes, dengue is still out there as well. So make sure you're wearing mosquito repellents, make sure you're wearing long clothing if you are going outside, especially in the evening and night times. Make sure you're closing your doors and windows early on, and keep kids safe. That's my message to you. But we're gonna be moving on to more music. Chris Rea bringing you Julia. 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

8788876. Alan White. Well, wake me up before you go. A Wham song always puts you in a great mood, doesn't it? An 80s track to take you, you know, back in time. Give that real pop adult contemporary music. And man, should I say, I've been enjoying every bit of the playlist so far, okay? And I know you are too. And you're probably, you know, tapping your feet, bobbing your head, and also maybe the clicking and, you know, singing along. I would love to hear from you. Go ahead, WhatsApp. Talk to me on 0728-878-878. This is WW with you on The Light Lounge. Happy Wednesday, 16th of September. For those of you celebrating your birthday today, happy birthday. And for those of you celebrating probably your anniversaries or some special occasion, well, congratulations and all the very best. I know you'll have a lovely, lovely time as well. But yes, brought to you some local news. Well, drivers on expressway are actually advised to, you know, switch on their headlights due to the dark conditions and the bad weather. I know sometimes, you know, driving on the highway, especially say past 9 p.m., it's pretty dark, and the road can get really boring, and you might kind of like doze off, and that's why you need to turn on the headlights, especially in this weather condition. You know, when it's misty and dark outside, you definitely need to turn on your headlights. I know it can be a little irritating to the eye sometimes, but safety comes first, okay? And also, there is a minimum and a maximum speed limit. I know Sri Lankan people tend to go a little faster than, you know, the maximum speed limit, or tend to go a little more slower than the minimum speed limit. So yeah, try to stay in the borders and try to, you know, be safe out there, because the roads are slippery, man. Let me tell you that, okay? Getting to work in the morning and going home after work in the evening is not an easy task, especially if you are working normal standard Sri Lankan time. Either 8 to 4 or 9 to 5, 10 to 6. Yes, those are the traffic hours. So with the prevailing weather conditions, you need to be, you know, driving safe out there. So yes, message is drive safe. Turn on your headlights when you're going, especially on the expressway, and drive slow. Okay, that's my message to you. We're going to be moving on to something by Boyzone. Isn't it a wonder is what they call it? Well, you listen to Light FM. You tell me.

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878-876. Alan White. Well, Justin Timberlake was for sure right about something. What goes around definitely does come around. A song to take you back in time to the 2000s. Yes, JT bringing you a little bit of pop, a little bit of, you know, dance music. Because, man, should I tell you, I've seen, you know, a lot of choreography to this song. I didn't even know you could make choreography to this song. And then there it was. And, you know, a lot of people still reminisce the time when they probably heard this for the first time. And you're probably turning up the volume listening to it. You did the right thing, my friend. This is Amina with you on Hump Day's edition of The Light Lounge. How are we doing today so far? You know, it is 2:53 and looking outside, pretty not sunny, but pretty not raining. Let me tell you that, okay? It is looking all right outside, so make sure you're being safe out there as well. And whatever, you know, place you're at, let us know the situation over there so we can, you know, inform the people heading that way or probably looking to head that way. You can WhatsApp on 0728-878-878. But yes, stay tuned in because we got more and more music coming your way to hype you up, to keep you in a good mood. Everybody's Changing by Kian. 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

1-800-878-876. Alan White, Missing You by Chris Burr, taking you back in time. And probably, you know, if you're listening to this at the perfect time of, you know, you're missing somebody, well, yeah, it is a perfect time for you to, you know, hop on board and send in a dedication. Or maybe just, you know, text them saying, hey, I miss you. Because it wouldn't take you less than a second to type in that message, okay? And that is why technology is there for, not just for you to doom scroll on TikTok or Instagram, for you to, you know, reach out to your loved ones. I know I'm sounding like, you know, an auntie, like an 8-year-old auntie telling you, yeah, you need to love more. But yeah, it is true. You know, you need to tell that person that you love them. You need to tell that person that you miss them when you do. And if you want to talk to me, 0728-878-878 is the number to do so. This is a light lounge that you're listening to. Second hour of the show. How are we doing so far? Because I'm feeling good. I'm feeling great. It's a Wednesday. It's the hump day. It's the midweek. And why wouldn't we feel good, right? Because when we get to that point in a week, especially when you're working, yeah, you're just like, 2 days more. I'm just gonna push through and get through the day. I'm here to help you do so, okay? So why not turn up the volume just a little bit and listen to the music. We are giving you nothing but the best of the 80s, 90s and the 2000s. And something I would want to give you this time is that I came across something interesting and I thought maybe I should take life more seriously. And it's the fact that in Japan, okay, there are people who have aged 100 years or older, which is at this point normal in Japan, and the number of it happening has surpassed 100,000 times. So there's been 100,000 people in Japan alone who've, you know, surpassed the age of 100 or even older. And Japan's Ministry of Health has actually registered so many people so far since September 1st that the count has gone up to 7,914. And this has been such a figure for the last 56 years. So consecutively, 56 years, people have been registered that have been over 100 years old. And their record hit is 100,000 people, yeah, in their population. Man, I don't even know if we would, at this rate, it would live up to 80. But yes, the days we live, the years we are alive, make the most of it. That's why I tell you, you need to tell the person you love that you love them. And if you miss the person right now, tell them you miss them. They must be just waiting there, thinking you don't care about them. Yeah, just tell them, I could have this kiss. Like Enrique and Whitney Houston.

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8787876. Alan White, Billy Ocean with an 80s track. When the going gets tough, the tough get going. Well, very true, don't you think so? Giving you the classic R&B music, but with a little touch of, you know, a life lesson. Yes, when the going gets tough, you need to get toughen up and get going still. Because when the things get harder for you, that is when you really never give up, okay? I know you've been there at some point in your life. And I know you're probably right there in this point in life too. But don't you worry. We've got you back. We got you company. So why not? Just talk to me. Hit me up on 0728-878-878. This is the video with you on The Light Lounge. Wednesday's edition of the show is always the best time. I love Wednesdays because we're not here, neither are we there. Okay, we're just in the middle and just hoping things will get better, right? It's the 16th of September, so if you're not feeling too good about the month going too fast, you can always, always talk to me. I came across something that really, you know, stood out to me because I didn't even know this was a thing. So, you know how TikTok founder is Zhang Yiming, and he has actually taken over the whole Asia's richest person title from an Indian billionaire, Gautam Adani. And I don't even know why this is a big deal, and people on the news and the internet are making it a big deal. And I was like, maybe I should mention it. So yeah, there you go. There's a new Asia's richest person. I don't even know why it matters, you guys. But yeah, apparently TikTok's founder is now Asia's richest person. I would be surprised if he was not, because you can make a lot of money off TikTok. But Mariah Carey with I Still Believe.

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978-876. Alan White, James Blunt bringing you 1973. A song to take you back in time, give you the nostalgia, the deja vu. And if you are feeling that, well, you're at the right station. Turn up the volume because we have an amazing line of music for you. And just to get you going on a beautiful Wednesday afternoon, yes, welcome to the show. Or welcome back to the show. This is Domino with you on the Light Lounge. And yes, I am bringing to you some news. The Department of Meteorology has issued an advisory for severe lightning in the Uber, Eastern, Central and Northern provinces as well. So yes, if you're going to be out and about in those areas, but not just in Colombo, well, make sure you're taking shelter when you do see lightning. And also for the people in Colombo, I did see, you know, a lot of people traveling in the heavy rain, especially those taking, you know, the public transport. You have to hold an umbrella up. Make sure you're taking some kind of shelter when you do see lightning strike down. Okay, you don't want to be in the outdoors when it's heavily lightning. Please, please, please stay indoors, take shelter. Getting home a couple of minutes late will not do anything to you, okay? But being outside when it's severely lightning, yeah, you know what the end of that sentence is, okay? But leaving you with that note, moving on to something by Britney Spears, Born to Make You Happy. Well, you're listening to Light 878, 876, Alan White. You know you're happy.

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878-876. Alan White, Breakout by Swing Out Sisters, taking you back in time to the 90s with that track. And yes, if you feel like you want to break free and break out, well, the music is the perfect way to do it. I know sitting at office you can't really do it, but don't you worry, there will come a time when you will have to say bye bye to work and head on home, and that's how you will break free and break out. So we are getting closer to that time. Don't you worry, I'm gonna be here with you all the way through. So hit me up, talk to me on 0728-878-878. This is Davina with you on the Light Lounge Wednesday's edition of the show. Feeling good, feeling great, feeling spectacular. If you are, actually, you know, turn up the volume, you will feel even much better, okay? And if you're feeling a little grumpy, it's probably because you haven't had your lunch, okay? And

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9 8 7 8 8 7 6. Alan White. Well, that song needs no introduction, neither does the artist, but I'm just gonna say it anyway. Michael Jackson with "The Way You Make Me Feel." Man, oh man, the actually, you know, makes you feel a different way, right? When you hear that, you definitely know, yes, that is an MJ song right there, or is an MJ collaboration at least. But you are listening to The Light Lounge. This is Davida with you on the show, final stretch of the show. But don't you worry, the Wednesday is gonna keep bumming music for you. You're gonna be singing, dancing, tapping your feet. And that's the kind of vibe we want to give you on Light FM. So yes, if you're enjoying the music and enjoying yourself, why not hit me up and talk to me on 0728-878-878. And looking like the water levels in several, you know, main rivers across the island remain high, but no river actually is showing any signs of a flood situation developing. So yes, there is no flood as of yet, says the Department of Irrigation. So hopefully it'll, you know, since the rainfall has decreased, the water levels will go down and we will not have to, you know, face another flood situation again. So yes, keeping our fingers crossed for that. We're going to be moving on to something by Gregorian, "Once in a Lifetime." 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

9818876, Alan White. Sometimes I wonder, you know, Madonna bringing you that kind of music, and when you think about it and listen to it in the 2000s, I wonder what kind of actually inspired her to make those kind of music, right? But La Isla Bonita, just take you back in time, give you the nostalgia, the deja vu. And yes, I know you love, love, love to listen to Madonna on Light FM. And if you're enjoying the music as much as I am, why not hit me up and talk to me on 0728-878-878. This is Davina with you on the Light Lounge. Final few minutes of the show, but don't you worry, music ain't going nowhere. It's just that I have to say bye bye. But don't you worry, we got so much more that you can look forward to in the evening. Melodious music to drive you home or to drive you where it is that you're going today evening. Because, you know, on a Wednesday, there's something called ladies' night, and the boys want to go out, you know, hang out with the boys and have some fun. Not just fun, but also to relax. And if you're going to be doing that, make sure you're driving there safe. Make sure you're getting home safe, okay? That's the most important point. Not to, you know, stay home or stay at work only. Go out, but be safe wherever you are. And keep us in your background. You know, just download the Light FM app. And it's available on the Google Play Store or the Apple App Store. 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Easy peasy, lemon squeezy, don't you think so? But yes, moving on to more music. 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

8878876. Alan White, an electronic song, you know, a rock song, something to get you going is what we're playing for you. And that is exactly what Stand Up was. Take you back in time, give the nostalgia, the deja vu of probably the first time you heard the song. Yes, yes, this is Zovina with you on the show. 4:42 is the time, and Wednesday is the day. Light Lounge is the show that you're listening to. How are we doing so far? 16th of September 2026. I know a lot of people, you know, tuning in must be like, don't even remind me about the day and the time. I totally understand. Okay, you still haven't finished off your assignment, or you know, the project or the work that was assigned to you. I get it. I definitely do. But don't you worry, I got your back. Okay, I'm gonna be here playing the music for you so that you can get your work done. Why not hit me up, talk to me on 0728 878 878. And also, yesterday I was talking to you about how, you know, on the plane back home, Ramesh Taranga's, you know, javelins actually broke, and Sri Lankans were actually, you know, wanting to help. You know, the government was initially wanting to help him, you know, get new javelin sticks and all of that. But you know what? I saw something that actually touched my heart. The Turkish airline that he actually, you know, came down to Sri Lanka in, they were actually, you know, wanting to compensate after the damages to the javelins. So the authorities actually, you know, told that they will be, you know, sponsoring and compensating for the damage caused to the sporting equipment, because, you know, it was a world champion who came down after, you know, his championship, and they were celebrating it. And then when he got to know that his javelins are all broken, he was a little disappointed. So the Turkish Airlines actually promised to take action and compensate for the damage, which actually is a really nice gesture. I think so. I don't know. Maybe I'm such a softy, bro, on the inside. Like, I'm so soft-hearted, like even the slightest of things, I'm like, oh, that's so sweet. So yes, this is really sweet. But we're gonna be moving on from that and move on to something by R. Kelly.

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Light 818-876, Alan White. While you see a chance, take it by Steve Winwood. And I think, you know, that's a very positive thing to put out right now when you're actually, you know, finishing work. Because, you know, when you see a chance, you see a better opportunity, definitely take it. Because why not? You know, you only live once and you're going to, you know, have to live with your decisions for the rest of your life. So why not make the right decision? You see a better opportunity, grab it. But yes, I'm going to just end up with that and tell you bye-bye, because I have to hand things over to Sonara coming up on the Light Drive. She will take you home or wherever it is that you're going, safe, sound and melodious. So why not hit her up and talk to her about how your weekend or Wednesday is actually treating you like, or how Wednesday was treating you instead too, on 0728-878-878. And yes, a lot of people have been texting in, and thank you so much to all of you guys for actually being on board the show with me and being, you know, keeping me company instead. And I will be back again tomorrow though, don't you worry, on Thursday's edition of the show. Until then, gonna be leaving you with something by Ace of Base. This is Zawina saying Adizumi goes. You will catch me again tomorrow. Sri Lanka, peace.

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That was America giving you a classic, taking you down the good old memory lane. And of course, got more of that where it's coming from, you know, the music that's frozen in time, the kind of music that still lives on. But I'm sure it brought back so much of wonderful times that felt quite simpler. But hop on board, connect with me. We're here to remind you to make more of them while you are at it, because every single day is a blessing. So hop on board, connect with me. It is me, Sanara, on the of course Hamdi's edition of the Light Drive, here to pump you up and keep your spirits where it belongs, because the midweek can be pretty chaotic, okay? So we're here to give you some assistance as well, and especially if you're someone who's powering through, who is thinking of ways to expand your skills at ICBT campus. They are here on board and here to give you something truly incredible, your next qualification, an MBA that can take you to places. And especially if you're a working professional, you don't have to quit your career in order to get it as well. I'll tell you all about it as we cruise along. And of course, connect with me, find us on Facebook and on Instagram. We are here to live for you.

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We hope you find the light at the end of the tunnel, especially on a midweek that requires a bit of assistance to keep your spirits where it belongs. Question of Faith, a song that really encapsulates what it's like to, face uncertainty and look for the meaning of life. We've all been there. We're still probably there, really trying to understand and have those deep thoughts as well. Really does evoke those emotions altogether, but here to help you leave the heavy ones, because you don't need to carry them with you this evening. It's the time of day you got to really pay attention to how you are feeling, and we are here to make sure that you feel grand inside. And also, it's the time of day to recharge and unwind. So hop on board, connect with me, let me know who you want to send your love to. Got Celine Dion coming your way, and also Eurythmics, all your favorite tunes. In case we're celebrating a special day of wedding anniversary, we want to celebrate it with you. So hop on board, sending a message on WhatsApp, or even find me on Facebook and on Instagram on Light878, reminding you ICBD Campus, they're on board and they have a special day for you to check out everything you need to, especially if you're a school leaver. You can go with your parents to the ICBT Edu Expo happening this week on the 18th, 19th, 20th from 9 a.m. to 5 p.m. And I'll also tell you about a qualification that could really take you to that next level in your career. I'll tell you all about it as we cruise along. Got to thank them for being on board the Light Drive, giving you immortality.

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That was the Moody Blues with a classic, and just a while ago we did Play Sweet Dreams as well. I mean, it's a lineup for you to unwind and de-stress to, and also feel incredible too. We got more of them coming your way, and also the Light Drive is made possible courtesy of ICBD Campus. They're here to remind you that maybe the next qualification that you get there, MBA, could take you to the next big step in your career. You know, it's time to think bigger with ICBD Campus. They got the Master of Business Administration, which is awarded by Cardiff Metropolitan University in the UK, and it's giving you the opportunity to earn a globally recognized UK MBA while studying right here in Sri Lanka. Or even if you want to transfer, you can even do that, or even attend your graduation ceremony there. What makes this program especially convenient is how it's structured as 1 year of coursework followed by your dissertation. So if you want to go get that MBA transfer to Cardiff Metropolitan University, you also have that option, or even study right here. You can choose a specialization that matches your career goals, from general MBA, human resource management, finance, marketing, business analytics, project management, supply chain management, logistics, so much more. And also, if you're someone who just graduated, got your internship, or even have a career for many years, you don't have to stop that while you're studying, because they have evening and weekend schedules also along with that installment based payment plan. So this is a great opportunity for you, and honestly, if you want to get those answers questioned directly from ICBD Campus, they have the Edu Expo happening this week on the 18th, 19th and the 20th from 9 a.m. to 5 p.m. each of those days, and it is really that great opportunity for you to go explore what they have to offer, especially maybe you're a school leaver waiting for your A-level 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

0: keeping it light and bright all day, every day. That is the message we've got for you. That is absolutely no bridge we would not cross for you this evening, because we just want to make sure that you feel incredible inside. That was David taking us down the good old memory lane. Got a variety for you to enjoy with our entire friend circle, entire family, playing you, of course, everything you need right now to keep your spirits where it belongs, on top of the world. And let me know how you are feeling. And if you're in the passenger seat, you're able to send me a text. You can send me sending all those traffic updates as well, which could be really, really helpful to someone right now, and can look into alternative routes as well. God said the cold mayor is all on board. Big hello to you. How's it going? Thank you so much for the love. Mr. God, much love going out to Janani as always here bright and early. Iranga, much love to you. Good to know you're enjoying the music. I mean, how can you not, right? We did play Bryan Adams, one of your personal favorites as well. And of course, you can do the same. Keep those messages rolling in. Find us on Facebook and on Instagram, and also get the Lighted Sevenings app on your phone, which makes things a whole lot easier for you if you want to connect with us, you know, wherever that you're traveling to, whichever part of the world you're tuned in from. So be a part of it all, coming to you live from the State of the Art Studios right here at the Columbus City Center. Quick look at your time right now. It is 8 o'clock on the dot. 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

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That's the queen of pop herself, Madonna, giving you a classic indeed. Got Westlife coming your way. All your favorite tunes. And in case if you feel like the tide has been pretty high, I mean, it can happen, you know, at this time of the week, I'm pretty sure. But listen, we got to make sure we take control. And if you are having any of those heavy emotions, it's the time of day to say goodbye to it. But hop on board, connect with me. I am Zanara on the Light Drive. And if you want to send your love to someone special, someone who probably really needs it, definitely come through with them on WhatsApp 072-878-878. And in case if it is a special day for you, maybe, you got to let us know. We got to make sure that we intervene and make it the best time ever. That is our topmost priority for you every single day. And also, it's 16th of September, which means that we're almost, well, I was going to say we're almost done with this month, but we're not, but we're halfway through. And it goes by so quickly, but I hope that you are making enough time to, you know, check in with your friends and try and meet them, you know, doing everything you can to spend that quality time, because, you know, you got to make sure you do, especially as an adult. We got so much of routines, we got so much of things to check up on. We also have to make sure that we bring a bit of joy to our, you know, days. But in case if it is a day that you know, have set out, maybe a day that you got your first promotion, maybe one of those days that just makes you think about the good old times, whatever it is, we are also here to acknowledge that. So send a message, you know the numbers, how you can get through to us, even through our social platforms on Facebook and on Instagram.

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There's no way we're going to stop the music. It's just too good. Right here on the Light Drive on Light 87.8 and 87.6 Island Vider on light878.com, taking you down on the good old memory lane. That was Lionel Richie giving us a special number on the Light Drive. And let me know how you are feeling today, who you want to send your love to. And of course, we got some lovely people on board as always being a part. A big hello to Ashley. Hey, how's it going? Much love also out to the Derricks as always here. Bright and early, thank you so much for your lovely comment. And good to know you're having a brilliant time. Hey, thank you so much for being on board here with me. And it happens to be World Barber Day. I mean, this is an especially, you know, skilled professional, and we have to really celebrate the style and confidence they bring to the communities, you know. And maybe if you haven't been to the barbershop in a long time, you gotta also know it's not just heading to a barbershop. It actually used to be a part of the culture in history. It has a rich history, actually, you know, how people would go there, and it used to be that moment of reflection. It's a very traditional self-care day, in fact, you know, back in the day. So yeah, it's definitely a vital professional day to celebrate. But hop on board, connect with me, let me know who you want to send your love to, and follow us on all of our social platforms.

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2: 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Not all carbs are created equal. Refined carbs have been highly processed to remove their fiber. They're relatively low in nutrients and may harm your health when eaten in excess. Most ultra-processed foods are made from refined carbs, like processed corn, white flour, and added sugars. Studies show that a diet high in refined carbs may be linked to overeating, weight gain, and chronic diseases like type 2 diabetes and heart disease. 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

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If you have a glimpse of the skyline this evening, if you were able to capture it, well, I'm sure that, you know, you're having a brilliant, brilliant evening. And that is the kind of sun that you should be having in the background as well. Peter Cetera coming your way. So face all of your favorite tunes, the time of day to unwind and de-stress. And we're here to help you do that as well. So you can connect with me. Let me know how you are feeling today. It is midweek officially, and we are almost halfway through if you have been dreading it so far. Honestly, just half a mo to go, you know. But also, since we have also lost one of the greatest wonders of the music industry, Dolly Parton, here's some great news with regards to paying respect to her. Nashville is renaming its airport for Dolly Parton. So this is making her the first woman to have a major U.S. airport named after her. It honestly is truly incredible. It deserves to be someone like her who's just done so much for her community altogether. But just brilliant news. But if you have a highlight as well, I mean, it doesn't have to be grand. It could just be something even minor that you think fulfilled, you know, all of those goals that you have this week. We're here to celebrate. So send in a message on WhatsApp 072-8878-878.

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Savage Garden giving you the animal song. What a melody, what a beat, what a vibe, you know. If you feel like you want to let loose and, you know, just be on top of that mountain screaming your heart out, well, that's that song, you know. You got to really feel brand new too. It's one of those songs that is super positive. And honestly, it's something you need to be repeating to yourself every now and then, you know, when things get a little tough. We need a little bit of reassurance, and that should mainly come from within us and not from outside. But we're really hoping that we could really, you know, cultivate all those that positivity within you all together. But it is your commute back home. It's the time of day. You gotta leave all of those sorries behind, and it's that time of the day. You gotta unwind and de-stress. Got the Backstreet Boys coming your way, Roxette, all your favorite tunes. And if you want to send your love to someone special, someone who probably really needs it, I mean, midweek can be quite hectic, so make sure you send in a message on WhatsApp 072-8878-878. And of course, we got some lovely people who are sending in some love. Hello to Anu. Greetings to you. How's it going? Good to know midweek is treating you well. And let's not forget, much love also at Sunishanta and his wonderful family all the way from the East Coast.

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It is a variety. Today's best, of course, for you to enjoy the entire Friends Circle, entire family, and you can hop on board and connect with me. We got everything you need to sing your heart out if you need to unwind and de-stress, and of course, you know, doing it all for my baby. I mean, listen, anything that you do for anybody around you really is a rewarding task. You know, I've always believed that giving back to anyone, it makes a really good, positive, you know, impact altogether on the world around us. And also, you know, every effort counts. If you thought that, hey, I mean, maybe it didn't mean much when I, you know, maybe, you know, gave you your spoon to someone, maybe you gave it to, you know, someone to borrow it. It's just really a great opportunity to just be able to help, you know, people around us, show some kindness, because that could be one thing that could have helped them felt lighter and find so much, you know, light in the world altogether. But of course, so let me know how you are feeling today. If you want to share your light with someone else, you can definitely do that. 072-8878-878 are the numbers. Connect with me. Let me know how you are feeling today. Got Simply Red giving you Say Love Me.

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London Beat, giving us a wonderful rendition of a classic, No Woman, No Cry, right here on the Late Drive on Light 87.8 and 87.6 Island Vida on Light878.com, coming to you live from our state-of-the-art studios here at the Colombo City Center, bringing to you everything you need for every heartbeat, okay? We are here with all the tunes and all of the vibes you need to keep you elevated all day, every day. So let me know how the week is treating you so far. Just, halfway to go, you know, and we will have the weekend to ourselves, but let me know how it's treating you and what you are looking forward to as well. Send me a message on WhatsApp 072-8878-878. Got S Club 7 coming your way and Joe Cocker as well. And also, we got some lovely people who are on board saying, hey, just saw a post with regards to warnings if you are traveling to New Aurelia now, especially if you're going to the hillside. You know, the town is quite well known for their ponies, and they do have quite a lot of them, and also free roaming ones, which can be quite dangerous, especially if you're, you know, someone who's driving. So this is definitely to be stay aware of as well. If you are driving to New Aurelia, just be on the lookout for this, and always good to take precaution right before it's too late. But just keeping you posted with the latest. Let me know how you are feeling. Be a part of the Light family. Follow us on all of our social platforms. So you could be two in a million.

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Here to pull those heartstrings, make you fall in love all over again. The Temptations giving us that global hit, Lady Soul, a song that is just timeless, you know, continues to live through and through. And I'm pretty sure we'll continue to do that. And of course, we've got more of those classics coming your way, and today's best for you to enjoy. It's a dose of easy listening bliss to help you stay easy as well. It's the time of day you got to take that weight off your shoulders as well. So, hop on board, let me know how you are feeling today, who you want to send your love to. And it is midweek, we are officially here, and we got to make sure that head toward the rest of it in the right way, with the right tone. So like, set it right and you can hop on board and let me know how you are feeling and who you're jamming the music to with. I mean, that matters too, who you're seated next to and who you'll be having dinner with. We'll let them know how much they mean to you. You know the numbers, 072-878-2878, and you can keep those messages rolling in and also be a part of the Life family. 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

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That was Blue giving us Guilty, and it's the perfect time to ask that question. Do you have any misplaced guilt? You know, the kind of guilt that you should not be carrying with you. And I'm talking about, you know, not placing certain things right, you know, the file just being the wrong one you sent on the email, or just little, you know, minor inconveniences which you thought was going to be the end of the world. You know, I'm pretty sure you've been there. And sometimes we just carry too much of guilt, and sometimes we just should not be taking life so seriously. Yes, when it comes to, you know, getting work done, you have to give it your all, but also at the same time, you know, humans are humans. We will end up making mistakes. That's just how we are wired. But it is that time of the day. You gotta really let all of that go and give yourself a pat in the back for, you know, making it through. We're halfway through the week and officially, you know, here in one piece. So let's acknowledge that and let's really, you know, turn on the light and, you know, make sure that we see the beauty around us, because it's that moment we got to really appreciate the wonderful things around us. But of course, I hope you get to spend that quality time. It's time for me to say my bye-byes on the Light Drive, the Humdays edition, and hope we got to pump you up. But the music continues. We're here to make sure that you're going to feel truly incredible, and got the final few hellos before I do leave. Aswin, hey, good to know you took a wonderful ride. And of course, we got much love going out to everyone at Club DR. Thank you so much, as always, for being on board. Adrian Valentine calling me to check up on me every single time. Hope you're doing well. Hope you're tuned in. And of course, having a lovely, lovely evening. And thank you so much for the love, as always. Until I catch you tomorrow, same time, same frequencies. Take good care of yourself. Come to you live from our state-of-the-art studios, playing you something that is a true statement you gotta write down. Born to be loved.

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0: unparalleled spectrum of teledrama. This is your invitation to extraordinary storytelling. Welcome to the Concrete Desert, a city choked by dust, built on the backs of twisted souls and fueled by fake tears.
1: Tararappa. Tararappa.
0: In this arena, the old rules don't apply. Survival isn't a given. It's a brutal competition. We all walk the same streets, yet we live in entirely different worlds. Each of us rewriting the story to suit our own survival. So look closely. That isn't just dust in the air. It's the gathering of a storm.
1: Api api ma apite.
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